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0: 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We are Star 98 with Somber and Homewrecker, and this is JP. And each Tuesday, it's Tuesday Shoes Day on Star 98 with Jimmy Clark. 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

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Katy Perry and Taylor Swift back to back on Star 98. 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

98.5, Star 98. And the Goo Goo Dolls, and I'm JP, and honestly, I think I probably could have picked a better goodbye song. I certainly don't mean it this way when I say drop dead. I'm only saying drop dead as I'm playing drop dead. Olivia Rodrigo now on Star 98.

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9: A better life with Dr. Sanjay Gupta.
10: We are finally starting to learn more things we can do to keep our brains sharp as we age. A lot of people think crossword puzzles or Sudoku might do the trick, but the science doesn't really bear that out. What one recent study found, though, was that a certain type of brain training seems to have a significant impact on cognition as we get older. It wasn't memory or even problem-solving tasks that moved the needle. It was an interactive computerized game that tested the ability to recognize two separate images in faster and faster sequences. It's what we call a task of divided attention, in which you don't have a conscious strategy on how to improve. That's according to the study's lead author. You're just trying to do the best you can to figure out how to divide your attention. Now, the game in this study was called Double Decision. If you want to find it and try it out yourself. I'm Dr. Sanjay Gupta, helping you live a better life.

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10: Hey there, this is Kid Kelly. I got 90s hot hits on the weekend. Happy Memorial Day weekend. Hot at number 9 of your top 25 to this weekend. Part of a multi-platinum album. 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

0: And there it is, hot hit number one for the week ending May 23, 2026, Shania Twain. Man, I feel like a woman. This is Kid Kelly thanking you for listening. Fresh new Hot 25 hot hits next week at the same time. Thank you for listening. Thanks for being true, and thank you for being you.
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0: 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Summer officially starts this weekend. This weekend. And we are so ready.
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0: 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Get out the patio furniture. And turn up Star 98. We'll be playing this. We're cool for the summer. And this. Home Alabama. And you bet we'll play this.
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0: 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Are you ready for the summer? 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
1: 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We're playing some of the biggest summer songs all weekend long. 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
0: 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We've got Kelly in Paris, Texas. Hey, Kelly.
2: Hello.
0: Hey, so I see here you have six kids in one house. I'm intrigued.
2: Well, that was just for the weekend, TJ. I personally have four kids total.
0: Oh, I see.
2: I had three of mine, and then the other ones was nephews.
0: Oh, I see.
2: Their dad called and was like, hey, they want to come to your house. And I said, okay, well, I'll have my husband pick them up.
0: Yeah, Kelly, you're a great kind of person to have in other parents' lives, because anytime you could just drop your kids off at someone's house and you know it's safe, and then, you know, like me, for example, could just do whatever I want to do with my wife, it's very convenient.
2: Yes.
0: You like spending alone time with your husband?
3: She don't mind the kids being there. That's
0: wait,
3: like, no, it's okay.
0: A minute. Okay, hold on. Are you willing to share a little bit more about the because you're not alone.
2: Well, should I say it depends on what mood I'm in and what mood he's in.
0: Yeah.
3: That's fair.
0: Yeah, aren't relationships so tough? There's so many factors.
3: Yeah.
2: I mean, I love my husband, I do, but I mean there's some days I'm just like, leave me alone, don't touch me and go to the bedroom.
0: Oh my goodness. Yeah.
2: Let me watch my Law and Order and just leave me alone.
0: Oh, come on. What can he be doing better? Is there anything that comes to mind right away?
3: Yeah, letting her watch her Law and Order.
0: No. Not
2: yeah.
0: to make a joke
2: what
0: of it, but
2: Pepper?
0: Is there anything that you wish he'd be doing? Because I'm always fascinated by this, because I always want to be better to my wife.
2: Hey, it wouldn't bother me at all if he'd done dishes.
0: Okay.
3: That's fair.
2: Or laundry.
0: Right. Yes. And you know what's interesting about that? And I didn't always know this, but from reading the Five Love Languages book, it seems like men and women have different wants in their life. There's different love languages. Different things make us feel loved. And that's one of the things that makes you feel loved, right? When someone does something for you.
2: Yeah.
3: So act of service.
0: Have you heavily hinted the book on him, or have you guys read that as a couple?
2: No, we have not. He don't read very much.
0: But there's a reason why there are tens of thousands of reviews on a book like The Five Love Languages. It's changing relationships everywhere if the people are humble enough to say, well, maybe I can change something. Like, if you just say it's not going to change, then of course it's not going to change. Would you be open to even secretly reading that book and doing some research on that?
2: Possibly.
0: Yeah, I think you should give it a shot. I think it might change your life.
3: Yeah, TJ is one to recommend books, but I stand by that book. It is a good book. It's a good read. It gives you good insight. It is helpful. I've read it. My husband Archie has read it. It's definitely helped. I'm sure I can do. I'm due for a little refresher.
0: We all are. Me too.
3: But
0: absolutely.
3: It's a good book.
0: But you know what? If you're willing, I think the book's like probably $5 used. I encourage you to try it, and you could read it. If it doesn't change your marriage, or if nothing great happens, you can call me back and say, I was wrong, and I'm an idiot, okay?
3: It's an easy read, too. It's a very easy read.
2: Wow.
0: If it doesn't help in any way, and you want your $5 back, I'll send you a $5 bill, okay?
2: I'll just pay for it with my husband's money. It'll be okay.
0: All right. Bye.
2: Bye.
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Good morning to you, Green Bay, Northeast Wisconsin, Star 98. It's the TJ Show, and what is a college bed party, and why are they so expensive? This is weird, and it's not what you think. 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

0: party, which included countless pieces of University of Miami swag, t-shirts, hats, foam fingers, a tray of orange, green, and yellow fruits and vegetables in serving platters in the shape of a U and an M for University of Miami. They had other food and drinks in orange and green packages. There was a blow-up lawn decoration in the room with the Miami stork.
1: Going to college is now like going to Disneyland. There's not much of a difference. And the colleges are smart, because they convinced the parents and also kids to pay extreme amounts of money just to be in these schools. And they're like, well, if they're paying that, well, let's get a little more out of them.
0: That's what's happening.
1: Foam fingers. let's sell foam fingers.
0: Big blocks with the Miami area code 305 on it, a bunch of green balloon, orange balloon streamers. It's just absolutely extravagant. And
1: this is
0: big trend, and it only appears to be growing.
1: Yeah, a lot of schools, it's like you're going to a concert. Just a very expensive party. No. You're paying a party.
0: And it's all for a photo op.
1: Kenny, what else you got? Well, at least they look cool, right?
2: Yeah, I don't think so.
1: Kenny, what else do you have?
0: We're learning about something interesting that a couple did for their wedding. The two were Jasmine Moody and Elle Upshaw. They decided that they wanted to use both of their last names in their last name as a couple. They would hyphenate both of their last names together, but they couldn't determine whether they wanted to be the Moody Upshaws or the Upshaw Moodies. So, for their wedding invitations, they had a guest list of about 60 people. The invitations asked them if they wanted the chicken or the fish, but they also asked to vote on what the couple's last name would be. Would it be Moody Upshaw or Upshaw Moody?
1: Well, that's funny.
0: And then they had a big reveal at the ceremony.
1: Don't say it. Which one, J-Bo?
2: I like Moody Upshaw.
1: Yeah, I'm feeling that one too. Mm-hmm. Heather?
3: Same. I think that just flows better.
1: Moody Upshaw?
3: Yeah, Moody Upshaw.
1: Okay, Kenny, what's the result?
0: The result was Upshaw Moody.
1: Ooh, oh, really? Whoa, really? Through this room.
2: Yeah. That's a bad pick. Do it again.
3: Recount.
0: Now, there were a few fringe voters that wanted them to be the Mupshaws, but they did not consider that one a combination of the names.
2: That's funny.
1: Much better. Kenny, thank you for keeping us somewhat informed.
0: That's what's happening.
1: We've got more hits coming right up. 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

0: You're home for all the hits. We are Star 98. This is the TJ Show. We saw this report about how some of these in-ear Bluetooth headphone sets are dangerous for our hearing. We've heard about ear infections.
1: Oh, yeah.
0: Very unsettling. And they cost so much money.
1: Yeah.
0: And so I've always been very passionate about just over-the-ear headphones. And almost everyone's in headphones somewhere. You walk outside. Does anyone use their bare ears anymore?
1: Mm-mm.
0: Barely. Yesterday, I was on the phone. This is just a very gratifying moment for me. On the phone with a guy who literally works with audio every day of his life. He's like a studio engineer. We were just catching up. He's a friend of mine. And he goes, wow. He goes, what are you talking to me on right now? And I said, oh, you're going to laugh. It is a $30 wired headset that I bought off of Amazon. I looked for the one that had the best reviews. How much are your little Bluetooth? Because he loves the in-ear ones. I go, how much are those cost? And he spent like $250 on them.
1: Oh, for sure. Yeah,
0: I'm like,
1: pricey.
0: Dude, you know how exciting this is for me that you just told me how great I sound over the phone? There was something about it that made my whole day, because he would have never said that had he known it was an old clunky wired headset that cost $30.
1: Every time I see TJ in this headset, I always giggle to myself because you look like you work at a call center. All right? And I used to work at a call center, so I'm speaking from experience. It has a whole little like mouthpiece that comes down next to his mouth. And I'm like, what are you wearing, bro?
0: There's a lot of money to be saved. Now, will you look cool? No.
1: No.
0: No. I was also catching up with another friend of mine. His name is Paul, and he was on a train, and I can't hear one word this guy is saying. It's like every other word is being interrupted by the sound of a train. I have to like hear the sentences and in my mind figure out what he's saying.
1: It's a constant.
0: And finally I go, Paul, I don't know what you're saying. It's hard to hear you. He goes, oh, let me try this. He takes the Bluetooth in ears off. And I hear like 1,000% clearer.
1: Yeah.
0: I'm like, guys, are you kidding me? Why are we spending so much money on these little Bluetooth things? Because they look cool.
1: You know, the other day I was driving down the road and to my left, there's a dude in his car with the call center headphones on, the same ones that you have, TJ.
0: Yeah.
1: And I'm like, sir, you are driving. Why are you plugged into those headsets?
0: It's great. I've done all the research. I went on Amazon. I'm putting them on right now. I'm going to call into the show right now. Heather, can you answer my call? I want you to hear this because I want to save you money. I really care.
2: Should note, they are the grossest color brown.
1: Oh, they're
0: disgusting. They look horrible. But let me just show you how they sound, okay?
3: There you go.
4: Hello.
3: Can you hear us, TJ?
4: How are you doing? I can hear you.
1: Hi, can I place my order? I would like to have two chalupas and a Baja Blast, please.
4: Hold on. Answer me. How do I sound? Do I sound clear on this?
2: You sound clear on the phone.
1: Yeah, you sound like you're on the phone.
4: Crystal clear. For $30, does this not sound great? How much money can people save if they don't spend $250 on their headsets?
1: Yeah, but it doesn't look cool, I'll tell you that.
4: Yeah, but that's my point. Everyone's trying to look so cool, and look at how this sounds. This is an easy solution. Don't you want people to hear you on the phone?
1: Oh, for sure. I definitely want them to hear me on the phone. So did you get my drive-thru order?
4: No, I'm not ordering chalupas for you, okay?
1: Because you look like you work at Taco Bell.
4: Listen.
3: No, sir, I do not want to change my car insurance. Thank you.
4: Thank you, Heather.
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hate to give the satisfaction asking how you're doing now. How's the castle built of people you pretend to care about? 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

0: 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This is the TJ Show. Yeah, it was a very important segment that we needed to do. My wife, Jess, she would leave our home and had the clever idea one day to turn on the radio to keep my dog, Luna, company with Dad's voice. That's me.
1: That's right.
0: Well, she got home and she was surprised to find Luna totally passed out on the living room floor. She was so bored with our show. We figured it out. We were only talking about human-related issues, so of course she'd be bored by it. That's when we started Luna's Animal Tales. The biggest stories in animal headlines. Now Luna waits by the radio. An Australian man checked his pet camera while out to dinner and was shocked to see a steer and a horse inside of his home. His two dogs, one named Thunder, nuzzled open the sliding door, letting themselves into the yard. That allowed the animals to wander inside. They were hanging out there for about an hour and a half. They were taking turns exploring and knocking items off the cabinets.
1: My goodness.
0: The fish tank's water level dropped because one of the animals drank from it. It was a total party. Thankfully, all pets were unharmed, but it sounds a little bit messy. Scientists studied a 3,000-year-old mummified crocodile. Ancient Egyptians commonly mummified crocodiles as offerings during these rituals. Researchers used non-invasive imaging, some x-rays and CAT scans. They found stuff inside of its stomach. It was still there. How cool is that?
1: What was in the stomach?
0: Well, one of the things was an intact fish attached to a bronze fish hook, indicating that the crocodile was baited and intentionally captured shortly before its death. Scientists also created a virtual reconstruction of the ancient fish hook, noting that its casting method closely resembles modern metalwork. So how cool is that?
1: That's awesome.
0: The preserved organs and bait offer rare insight into how ancient Egyptians hunted, captured, and then ritualistically used crocodiles. Very interesting. Man, there's so much about Egypt that is so fascinating, and it keeps coming out, keeps surprising me. I want to know what's going on under the sand. Like, under those pyramids, there's a story.
1: There.
2: Sandworms.
0: Oh, no. There's something big
1: more
0: under there.
1: That.
2: Like in Beetlejuice.
0: There's a 5-year-old kid. He has type 1 diabetes, and he can't sense dangerous blood sugar changes on his own. So his family partnered with MD Dogs, an organization that trains medical detection dogs. These dogs are amazing.
1: They are, yes.
0: They were matched with a dog named Ducky, a diabetic alert dog trained to smell blood sugar fluctuations. While waiting in the school parking lot, Ducky was asleep but suddenly woke up and stared at the kid's mom. Pre-alert signal. Moments later, Ducky delivered a firm nose nudge alert. The kid went inside the building. Ducky still detected the low blood sugar from outside in the car. She was stunned by it. Turns out Ducky is a hero and saved and helped the kid. The mom says they're forever indebted to him for protecting the kid. Absolutely.
1: Way to go, Ducky.
0: Beautiful story.
1: Those dogs go through some pretty intense training in order to be able to do what they do.
0: It's incredible. The biggest stories in animal headlines, Luna's Animal Tales. 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

0: 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This is the TJ Show. Hey, Chad in Illinois. What can we do for you today?
1: All right, TJ. So I was just scrolling through radio stations and I came across this lady and you speaking on the phone. And it just caught my attention, and she said her house burnt down. And she, if she's listening to this, I'm very sorry to hear that. I used to do fire and water restoration, so I can relate with that 1,000%. I'm very, very sorry that happened.
0: Yeah, that was Jan who was telling us about that, and such a heartbreaking story.
1: Oh, absolutely. So I just wanted to call in and tell you guys, you know, it was great listening to that on my four-hour drive, and I hope you guys have a beautiful day, because you definitely made my day as well.
0: Oh, well, that's super kind of you, Chad.
2: Thank you.
0: Chad, tell me, what is the most exciting part of your life right now?
1: Oh, the most exciting part of my life is I love my job. I love what I do. I install automatic stair lifts.
2: Nice.
1: You know, I work for Acorn Stair Lifts. You know, it goes hand in hand with helping people.
0: Yeah.
1: I just love helping people.
0: Chad, why do you think you were drawn to that kind of work?
1: Oh, buddy. When I was 19, I was in a car accident and I was in a coma for 43 days and I had a 10% chance of living. And the doctor said if I woke up, I'd be a vegetable for the rest of my life. And I had to relearn how to walk, talk, eat, drink, do everything like being born again. And, you know, it was God literally drew me to this job because, you know, it's what I should be doing. It's not a job to me. It's literally helping people because I should be riding one of these. The doctors were telling my parents, you know, he's going to have a stair lift. Mm-hmm. He's going to have hospice care.
0: And, how many years ago was that, Chad?
1: It was 13 years ago.
0: Wow. And you're upright walking, man. And not only walking, but you're doing physical work.
2: Driving.
1: Yeah, absolutely.
0: So are you fully recovered?
1: Yeah, absolutely.
0: Man.
3: Wow.
2: That's awesome.
0: God, Chad.
2: It's a miracle for sure.
0: Yeah, thank you for sharing that with us. How inspiring is that?
1: Absolutely. Thank you for asking. You know, it's awesome you guys are on the radio and you just take the time out to have conversations with people, and I hope the right person hears that story, you know?
0: Yeah, well, listen, life is, it can be so hard and also so miraculous, too. I mean, I love hearing that you have that story and that you continue to share it and that you feel like you've found your purpose and you're doing work that's truly fulfilling for you.
1: Absolutely, you know, it's what I wake up for every day. Like when my customers ask me if I like my job, I tell them the same thing. It's not a job to me. It's about helping people up and down the stairs, you know. Literally just repaying what the earth, what God gave back to me, you know.
0: Hey, well, keep doing what you're doing. You're doing great work.
2: Oh, yeah.
1: I appreciate you guys.
0: Chad, you call us anytime.
1: Absolutely.
2: Thanks for calling.
1: Thank you. Absolutely. Have a beautiful day. Thank you.
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It's the TJ Show, and how old is too old to graduate college? 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It's coming up a few moments away on the TJ Show.

0: to it as a Roddy, I think that's still a TJ exclusive. Yeah. So consider it, my friend. I think you're onto something.
1: I don't want him to be known as Roddy Guy. Is that okay?
0: You're the one that came up with the word.
1: Okay. Thank you for keeping us somewhat informed.
0: That's what's happening.
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1: 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This is the TJ Show. I'm a little bit concerned over what I just heard. Heather, can you repeat what you just said about the donut?
2: Well, I'm considering my building is doing this like event where you can get a free B12 shot and a free donut. So I'm considering getting the free B12 shot just to get the donut. I don't know if you have to get the B12 shot to get the donut, but I will. I've done less for a free donut.
3: I mean, you do love donuts. I do. And also, I've heard that, you know, B12 shots aren't that bad for you. B12 is good for you. You need B12.
1: Right.
3: So why not go ahead and get a little injection?
2: I'm just not sure who's giving the injection.
3: That's true.
1: Well, like, there's just so many questions. Yeah. I just thought you would take vitamins like the old-fashioned way, you know, like in your mouth. But I had to double check. I thought when you said shot, I assumed, oh, that must mean you're taking like a physical shot.
2: Like a shot glass. Yeah.
1: And I look up and it's like, sure enough, it's a big needle. And I'm like, for a donut? Do you know anything about the B12 shot?
2: No, I've
3: given them out forever.
2: Yeah, I heard they're supposed to be good for you. Right?
1: Okay.
3: They are.
2: And it's like one of these like wellness places that I think that's trying to... They're doing an event at our building, I guess, to get other people to sign up for their, you know,
1: so
2: their
1: what
2: wellness
1: is it?
2: Spa.
1: Like a take a shot, see how you feel about it.
2: Yeah.
1: And then maybe you'd want more and you'd go back.
2: Correct, yeah.
3: Yeah, and then they have your business.
1: So it's promotion.
3: Possibly.
2: Yeah, it's probably what it
3: is. What it sounds like.
2: I think they're opening up near where I live. So.
1: But I would even get nervous, like, what if they just do the shot wrong? And then you're one of these people that's got to deal with the infection and everything.
3: That's true.
1: For a donut?
2: Yeah.
1: I mean, that's what I'm more concerned about.
2: My husband was concerned, too.
1: Yeah.
3: But it's also attached to a business. It's not like you don't know where the business is going to be. They're going to open up.
1: But for a donut,
3: where you're gonna live.
1: Can I buy her a donut for this just to make it? I don't want you to put yourself at risk.
2: Well, I feel like if this is like, it's also kind of fun for me, like I get the shot, but then I get a donut. Like, you know, like when you give blood and you get the orange juice,
1: give
2: and
1: blood.
2: The cookie.
3: And the
1: we know that they're giving blood. That's cool.
2: Well, they're not doing that at my building.
1: Okay,
2: they're doing the B12.
1: No
2: shots.
1: Donuts attached.
3: They don't care about giving. They want to just. They want you to be vain and just take.
1: Right.
3: You know what I'm saying?
1: But
3: no giving.
1: I'm also thinking about, like, let's say you go.
2: Yeah.
1: You get the donut. And then what if it's a bad donut? Like, what if it's a store bought? And then you went through all that and you're buying.
3: And
1: you're getting,
3: the B shot 12 doesn't make a difference.
1: Right.
3: That would be horrible.
1: Yeah. Well, now you've endured that for no reason.
2: Well, maybe I'll go scope out the donut, see what it looks like, and then get the shot and then the donut.
1: Okay. If it's one of those bakeries, you know the bakeries where they make them every day?
3: Oh, yes.
2: Yeah. And you can tell by looking at them. Yes.
1: Right.
2: So.
3: Then it's worth it for sure. It's definitely worth it. Can you just get the donut without the shot?
2: I don't know. I think I'd prefer to do that.
1: Yeah, there might be one of those things. Maybe there's a legal thing where they say you, like, everyone's entitled, but most people feel bad about not taking it. So see that first.
2: Yeah.
1: Please don't just get the shot.
2: Yeah.
1: Unless you do the research and you know all the details.
2: Yeah, but if you have to get the shot, I'm also going to make my husband get the shot so I can get a second donut. Because he doesn't eat donuts. So I'll make him get the shot.
3: This poor man.
2: And then he'll get the donut.
3: He's going to get a shot with no reward.
1: See how easy it is to just line people up? I mean, man, that's scary.
4: What if they use the donut as part of, like, the shot? Like, they actually put the needle through the hole of the donut to inject it into your arm.
1: That's ridiculous.
2: That's for Instagram, you
3: can eat the donut while you're getting the shot.
2: Well, that might just be fun.
1: Guys, we're in a very weird world.
2: What if they shoot a donut into my arm?
1: No, please don't do that.
3: Oh, sugar high.
4: B13.
1: No.
3: Ooh, I don't think it's a thing.
1: I don't know what that is.
4: Okay.
1: I'm looking out for my friends. I love my friends. This is the TJ Show. Tell a friend about our show. 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
1: It's the TJ Show, and yes, we do have an obsession with squeaky doors, featuring the beautiful sounds of another squeaky door a few moments away. It's coming up on the TJ Show.

0: It's your home for all the hits. We are Star 98. This is the TJ Show. Just got an emergency phone call from my five-year-old, J-Bo. You know Noah.
1: Yes, she's awesome.
0: Hey, Noah, say hi to J-Bo.
2: Hi.
1: Hey, Noah.
0: I think Noah's your biggest fan, J-Bo.
1: Yeah, she's great. I love her.
0: Hey, Noah, you were calling me. Mama just told me you had a very important message to deliver to me. It was a reminder, something that we talked about last night. Just wanted to make sure I didn't forget, right? Okay, go ahead. You can say it because I can't hear it too many times. What do you need me to remember on the way home today?
2: Dad, did you get the cinnamon?
0: She wanted to know if I picked up the cinnamon. Now, I have not gone to the grocery store yet, but just for everyone who might be hearing this for the first time, why is it so important that you have your cinnamon today? Go ahead, explain it. Kenny wants to know.
3: Yeah, you know, I want to know.
0: He's like a little kid, right? He's just like you, only he's almost 40.
3: No, I'm not.
2: Because I want cinnamon and bananas.
0: She likes bananas, but she likes them a lot better when they've got cinnamon sprinkled on them.
1: Like cinnamon sugar or the actual like cinnamon spice?
0: No one said sugar. No.
3: There's no such thing. That doesn't exist.
1: I just want to clarify.
0: Sugar separately doesn't exist.
1: Oh, my bad. Okay. In your household.
0: From what I've heard, at least.
1: I have to try that then. Cinnamon and banana.
0: Yeah. Yeah, it's very good. And Noah and I are supposed to eat cinnamon bananas together, right? And I'm looking forward to joining you on your favorite snack. Unfortunately, we just ran out last night and we realized the cinnamon was empty.
4: Oh, no.
0: I mean, dust was gone, everything.
1: Yeah, it was used up.
0: It was unbelievable. Hey, Noah?
2: Yeah?
0: Okay, so I won't forget the cinnamon, I promise, okay?
2: Okay.
0: And as a matter of fact, I'm going to Costco. I'm going to get such a huge vat of cinnamon, you might never run out for the rest of my life.
2: Get banana too.
0: Yeah, I will. I will get bananas. You better believe it. My family eats a lot of bananas. All right, Noah, love you. Thank you for the reminder.
2: Bye, Dada.
0: Bye-bye.
3: Bye, Noah.
1: Bye, Noah.
2: Bye.
3: Bye.
0: You want to talk to Aunt Heather? I forgot to tell you that she was here.
4: She's like, no problem.
0: Noah's done. Click
4: on the...
0: Do you want to talk to Aunt Heather real quick? Do you have anything you want to say to her? I know you guys haven't caught up for a long time.
4: Noah, how about this economy? Am I right? Noah, are you following the stock market?
2: I don't know.
0: Okay, yeah, never mind.
4: Neither do I, to be honest.
0: Yeah, she didn't care about that. As long as the snacks show up, right, Noah? All right.
3: Buy stock and cinnamon.
0: Yeah, that's right. All right, love you, Noah. Bye-bye.
2: Bye.
3: Bye.
1: Bye.
0: I'm glad you got a chance to catch up with it. That was good.
4: It was a fruitful discussion.
0: Yeah, very fruitful. Nice, yeah. This is the TJ Show. By the way, if you only caught a tiny portion of our show, or maybe you missed all of it, go hear the rest of it. 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

0: 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This is the TJ Show. Man, I'm glad you did this, Kenny. It's been a little while. For a long time, whenever I would run into an obscenely squeaky door, could be at a grocery store, could be at my parents' house, where there's an undercared for door, I capture the sound and I share it with you because it's pretty extraordinary that a door would be allowed to get so squeaky.
1: Mm-hmm.
0: Kenny, you found a squeaky door.
2: I know you very well, TJ.
0: Yeah, where was this door?
2: I was out to eat with my girlfriend and her family at a restaurant. This was the men's room door.
0: The bathroom.
2: Yeah, the bathroom door. Yeah,
1: which you think somebody would notice.
0: Yeah.
1: It being loud, I'm sure.
2: But it's very funny.
0: No one wants to go and report a squeaky door because then it's like, oh, well, I was in the bathroom. I was like, well, what were you doing in there? Using it.
1: Human stuff?
0: Yeah,
1: that's
0: I know.
1: That's normal.
0: You want to hear this door, J-Bo?
1: Yeah, sure.
0: Listen to that close. That is impressive. Still going.
1: Now, is that the door on its own, or Kenny, are you messing with the door and like holding
2: it? I'm not messing with it. You heard the open, which was the higher pitch squeak, and then as it closed, it had one of those like hydraulic things that slow the door down.
0: Right.
2: That's what I think was making the noise. That and maybe the hinges too.
0: Yeah, J-Bo, rest assured, I'm an expert at capturing squeaky doors, and that is not manipulated.
1: That sounds like something at a haunted house.
0: Yes, but it's natural. Well, also, after Kenny got done with the bathroom, it was a haunted bathroom. So. Yeah, that's the open. The open's very short.
2: Yeah.
0: That's what surprises me most about this. I mean, I think we're talking about a good, yeah, I would say 16-second close. I've never heard that before.
1: It's still going. Wow.
0: And that's the close. Yeah, the close is beautiful. It's just normal.
1: Yeah.
0: Okay. Well, thank you for that,
1: Kenny. It's
0: still
1: loud. Yeah.
0: And we always encourage you, if you're out somewhere and you happen to catch a door that squeaks like that. I mean, the worst one I ever caught was at a grocery store. It was an automatic door. And so you knew there was something wrong. That thing was going to fly off the track. I mean, I'm glad I wasn't there for that, but I stood there for a good 15 minutes to get the best recording that I could. And I shared that with you at the time. I don't know where that is now. We got to find that.
1: You guys need to walk around with some WD-40 and just like
0: yes.
1: start spraying things.
0: Well, but the thing is though, we're not the squeaky door police force. We're just the capturers. So
1: you can become the police force.
0: You know, like the Nat Geo, they go out and they film the lions.
1: Mm-hmm.
0: They're there to capture what they're doing. They're not messing with them.
2: Documentarians.
0: We're documentarians, exactly.
1: Oh, sure.
0: You can do this. Anyone's invited to do this, J-Bo.
2: You could be a greaser, J-Bo.
1: I don't want to be a greaser.
0: Yes, producer Heather.
3: No, that was a beautiful sound. We don't want to mess with that. Like, you can never find a sound like that in nature. No, I love that. Don't do it. Don't mess with it.
1: I've heard birds make that same noise.
0: Yeah.
2: I want to go back to the restaurant, not only because the food was great, but I need to hear that door again.
0: Make sure it's still there.
2: Yeah.
0: Obviously, it's been going for a long time.
2: I'd imagine so.
0: That's been a maintenance person kicking that can down the road for some time.
1: Quite a few years.
0: But great job, Kenny. Now we have it forever.
2: Yes.
0: Even if they do fix the door. This is the TJ Show. Thank you for turning your radio on. 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

0: my father-in-law bought me little herbs to plant in our garden.
1: Okay.
0: And so I'm digging and I'm digging and I saw a coin in the ground. I'm like, oh my goodness, this is it. I can't wait to tell J-Bo and Kenny Mark. Turns out it was a penny. No. Very, very uneventful.
1: Oh, man. I thought it was that coin, that fake coin that Kenny planted on your property.
0: No, it was a little dirt-covered coin. And I was like, you've got to be kidding me. Is this really it? Has it been here all along? And nah, somebody dropped a penny.
1: You still haven't found that fake coin?
0: No, Kenny
1: put it. It was meant to be a prank.
0: Yeah, he put a coin near my garbage pails.
2: Yeah, I think your garbage man maybe picked it up.
0: They might. Well, joke's on someone.
1: Right, not on you.
0: I certainly never found it. And for months, it took months for Kenny to finally confront me and say, did you ever find this little gold coin next year? Yeah. No, I didn't.
2: So they found a gold ring and a golden raven's head. And interestingly enough, I did some research into this. There's a whole process if you find treasure in England. According to the Treasure Act of 1996, you have to report it within 14 days. It has to be assessed by experts. Then they value the treasure. And then if a museum is interested, they will pay you for the treasure. So we're still trying to determine how much this is worth. But apparently these guys might be in for a nice little payday.
0: Wow. They've even complicated treasure finding. Mm-hmm. Used to be you just find it, you put it in your pocket,
1: it's yours,
0: you do
1: it.
0: What you want with
2: that's
0: it.
2: What happened to finders keepers?
0: Yeah. Kenny, thanks for keeping us somewhat informed.
2: That's what's happening.
0: By the way, you can hear more of our show, especially if you're only catching a tiny portion of it. Just search for the TJ Show wherever you listen to podcasts. We'll be back with more of the show in a few moments, but also you can listen to our show on Alexa. 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

0: Good morning to you, Green Bay, Northeast Wisconsin, Star 98. This is the TJ Show. Man, J-Bo, something about you and your husband Archie that I'm very impressed with. You guys really listen to each other.
1: We try to. Sometimes I miss. Sometimes he misses. But we try for the most part.
0: But you guys have pretty good batting averages. I mean, you keep coming up with this stuff. And it's like, I don't know how else to describe it other than you're loving each other well. Explain what you did here and this piece of wonderful journalism you're about to present.
1: Well, before my husband Archie had left for 2 weeks for some military training, I remember how messy his trunk was. And I remember him saying, like, man, I really want to organize my trunk. I just haven't found the time. I have crazy long work hours. And when he was gone, I thought to myself, I'll just do it. Like, I will find the time and I will go ahead and take care of his car.
0: Lighten his load a little
1: bit. Yeah, lighten his load. And then this way, when he gets back, he doesn't have to worry about that. He can just start back to work fresh.
0: That's the greatest feeling. You got all this stuff on your mind, things to get done, and someone just did it for you.
1: Yes, I love
0: that. And so, our journalist, J-Bo, you did a little follow-up interview after he made the discovery.
1: Yeah, I was a little curious to know, you know, how he felt.
2: Archie, what did you just say?
3: I said I wanted to kiss you because I was at the gym the other day and I was going to grab some extra clothes and I seen how organized my trunk was and then my heart was just melted.
2: You were grabbing clothes out of the trunk of your car?
3: Yeah.
2: And what about it melted your heart?
3: So I was gone for about 2 weeks and I came back and you had presented to me that you cleaned my car out. You washed it, you put a full tank of gas in there, and you took my organizer that I had been yet to put in there for weeks after I got it, and you organized it for me.
2: Don't forget the fact that I vacuumed the car too.
3: Yes, and you vacuumed it.
0: I mean, yeah, you make sure he gets it all.
1: That's right.
2: I mean, if you're going to sing my praises, might as well sing all the details.
3: I'm sorry. The details needs to be said and it's well deserved.
2: How did that make you feel when you saw that I did all that for you?
3: When I first seen it, you know, I was grateful. It really didn't hit me until I was at the gym and I needed to grab something out of the organizer and it was there. Like, you really took me there with that one. And I was just telling myself, I'm going to kiss this woman when I see her.
1: But I took it off the recording for you because I didn't want you to hear all that other stuff.
0: Thank you for being mature enough to do that. Kenny would have left it.
1: Yes, yeah. He would have. I almost did too, but I didn't want to Kenny it.
0: Okay, that's it.
1: That was more than kissing. But yes, he was very, very grateful. It was holding hands. That's what we're holding hands.
0: That's good. You took it to the next level.
1: That's right.
0: And this is wonderful, J-Bo. It's inspiration. You know, it's so easy for me to get home and think, somebody else will take the trash out. Mm-hmm. Someone else will clean my wife's messy car.
1: I get it.
0: She's got the messiest car out of the two of us.
1: Well, she cargoes her three beautiful girls around.
0: Yeah, but her area is messy too. But I could clean it. And you know what? And I did do that the other day. So Archie and I have something in common.
1: All right, there you go. Yeah, I'm sure she's thankful.
0: I mean, the car wash place cleaned it, but I drove it to the car wash.
1: It takes effort.
0: And they did all the work, and that was wonderful. I used the coupon, but it's fine. Yeah. It was all good.
1: Don't get me wrong. The organizing, the trunk, that was me. But the washing, I took it to the car wash.
0: Yeah.
1: Ran the little washer. I did vacuum it myself, however.
0: Oh, good for you.
1: Yeah, I did do that.
0: Good for you. This is the TJ Show. See? Just a little bit of effort. We can love our people so well. And J-Bo, you're such a great example of that.
1: Thank
0: and he is too.
1: Yes, he is.
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1: This is the TJ Show. Kenny did a little experiment out on the streets. You ever hear, you've heard would you rather questions?
2: Yeah, I've played the would you rather game.
1: Yeah, my kids love playing this game. And sometimes the questions are really hard. Well, Kenny took a different approach on this game.
3: Can I ask you a question for a radio show? It'll only take a minute or two.
4: Hold on.
3: Yeah. Oh, you're on the phone? If you're on the phone, I won't.
4: No.
3: I'm sorry, I don't mean to interrupt a phone call.
4: No problem.
3: So, would you rather get 3 wishes from a genie or get audited by the IRS?
4: I don't know.
2: You don't know.
1: Which one would you choose, Jabba? It's a hard question.
2: Oh, I want to get audited by the IRS.
4: You know, that's kind of a silly question, since there are no genies.
3: Oh.
4: There is an IRS, and I'm not worried about being audited, so how's that?
3: Why do you say it's a silly question?
4: Because there are no such thing as genies.
3: Next question. Would you rather...
1: You see how complicated this is getting?
2: I mean, that's funny.
5: He's not wrong,
1: like, I think he thinks there's something up.
6: And I don't know what he's thinking.
1: Yeah.
3: Next question. Would you rather win the lottery or go viral in a Karen video?
4: Or do what?
3: Go viral in a Karen video.
4: What's a Karen video?
3: Karen, you know...
4: Like behaving badly?
3: Yeah, you know, she's upset and she wants to see the manager.
4: So am I the Karen in this scenario?
3: Yeah. Put yourself in that situation. Would you rather go viral? Millions of people see this video of you acting like a Karen.
4: And how much is the lottery worth?
3: The lottery, let's say it's $1 million. Cool million.
4: I don't know. Well, I don't really pay much attention to Karen videos, so I'd go with the lottery on that one.
3: And you like money?
5: Wow. That's the
4: sure, why not?
3: Yeah, $1 million.
4: That's not going to decide my life, but that's nothing to sneeze at either, so.
1: This is getting
2: hilarious. He's making it complicated, even though they're really easy.
3: How about this? Would you rather get a free meal at a Michelin-starred restaurant or get a cold?
4: Get a cold?
3: Yeah.
4: I'd take the food, sure.
3: Free meal.
4: Yeah.
3: All right.
4: Who wants to get a cold? Does anybody say yes to the cold?
3: No, and I'm thinking that I might be playing this game the wrong way, because I was playing it at a party with some friends, and they were asking me some really difficult questions, so I figured, try it out on the street.
1: Okay, so yeah, you know, the point of would you rather is you want to make the question hard to know.
6: Oh.
2: Yeah. And there's still somebody on the phone?
1: What?
2: Because was he on the phone call when Kenny walked up to him?
6: As far as I know, he never hung up that phone. That person was in his ear listening to all of this.
1: You found the right guy.
6: I guess so.
3: Would you rather always get the best parking spot or never have enough toilet paper?
7: Always get the best parking spot.
3: Okay, walk me through your thought process there.
7: Right. Well, because it makes it easier to get around and do what you got to get done.
3: And the other option?
7: Never have enough toilet paper?
3: Yeah.
7: I mean, that would be a problem. Nobody.
3: Easy choice for you.
7: Easy choice, yeah.
1: Okay,
7: yeah.
1: Well, there you go. He got it.
2: Yeah, it's pretty easy.
1: All right, well, you know what? You should try that again, Kenny.
6: Yeah, that was fun.
1: Maybe try it with the real questions.
6: Can I do that every day? No, I want to do obvious ones.
1: Okay, so you like this better?
6: Yeah, that was better.
1: All right, maybe I'll try that on my kids, too.
6: Yeah, give them those questions. I wrote like 10 of them.
1: Okay, great. This is the TJ Show. Hey, listen, there's all kinds of experimentation going on around here. 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

0: 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Want to see one of the biggest bands in the world in one of six amazing cities? 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And you and a friend might be on your way to New York, Boston, Dallas, L.A., Chicago, or Baltimore. Good luck, Star 98. This is the TJ Show. A few moments ago, I was sharing a story with you. It happened yesterday. It was over at a dear friend's house. And our friends are in their 70s. And they do things like make biscuits, because that's what people in their 70s do.
1: Oh, that's so sweet.
0: Yeah, and the whole house smells amazing, and my daughter's hanging out with them. She's like an art teacher, so she's teaching my daughter art, and they make these amazing things. I mean, they're so much better artists than I am. All of them, like every kid that's in this class, even if they're like four, they're doing better art than me. It's very impressive. Amazing people. But we walk in, and they're very kind. Because, you know, if your house smells like biscuits and they're just sitting there, it's cruel to not offer it to the people to come over. But I would have been fine with it. But, hey, would you like a biscuit? Absolutely. So I take a biscuit. It's all warm. It's even hot a little bit.
1: Oh, yes.
0: Mm-hmm. I take a bite of it. Oh, it's so good. People need to be making fresh biscuits more often. I mean, it's so worth it. It just tastes great. They offer one to my daughter. I see her take a bite out of it. And so we say goodbye to everyone and she tosses it in the bushes without even thinking, like she was flicking a cigarette. It was like, boop.
1: As she's walking out the door.
0: Yeah. And I said, Charlie, what was that? She's like, nah, I didn't like it. I said, can we talk? I was in a parenting dilemma because secretly it was sort of a funny thing. But my heart broke for the nice people who offered her the biscuit. And also, it's not the right thing to do. Like, if you don't like it, there's other places you can put it. Mm-hmm. You know, and I'm sure they love animals at this house, too. So I'm sure they're thrilled that some little skunk or a rabbit's going to get it. And they're going to love it. I mean, it's going to make their day.
1: Hopefully the squirrel or skunk gets to it first. And they don't as the owners of the house.
0: Right. Because, you know, there's something sad about, and it's unmistakable, seeing one of your biscuits with a small kid-sized bite taken out of it.
1: Can you imagine the owner's looking out their window and the squirrel's running around with a biscuit in his mouth and the owner's like, where'd they get the biscuit from?
0: Yeah, and I didn't really know how to handle this, but I did do a post-game interview here.
2: Hey, Charlie, I just saw you do a little kid thing.
3: What?
2: We were at our nice friend's house. They just made some hot biscuits. Explain what you did.
3: I spit it out into my hand and I threw it into the bushes.
2: What did it taste like?
3: I don't know. Tastes really bad, though.
2: I thought it was great.
3: Really?
2: They gave me one.
3: Oh. Well, we have different taste buds.
2: Well, did you ever think that where you threw it in their little landscaping, what if the man finds it? You know, he, like, tends to his land. He's going to see that.
3: He will never find it.
0: He's very confident. Does she realize that there are people who tend to their property and go through their little shrubs and everything?
4: Well, she lives with you.
1: Right, so she thinks everyone takes care of their lawn
4: the
1: way you
4: garbage.
1: Don't take care of your lawn.
2: No, really, you threw it in an area where I think he's going to see it. Do you think his feelings will be hurt seeing a big bite out of it?
3: Or he'll think it's yours.
2: No, I ate mine right in front of him.
3: I think I'll survive.
2: Let's get in the car.
0: Yeah, I was surprised by that.
1: I think I'll survive.
0: Yeah.
1: She's not bothered, bro.
0: I don't know. What would you do in that situation as a parent? How would you parent Charlie?
1: I would try to go back and find the biscuit.
0: You know, it's challenging sometimes as a parent. You get these little mystery. How do you handle that? It's like,
1: That's tough.
0: What do I do that I'm like, whoa, did I just do that out loud? That really just happened? This is the TJ Show. Tell a friend about our show. I'm TJ, and this is the TJ Show on 98.5 Star 98.
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1: It's the TJ Show, and yes, the robot takeover might be a thing. 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We'll get to this a few moments away. 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

0: 98.5 Star 98. 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And you and a friend might be on your way to New York, Boston, Dallas, L.A., Chicago, or Baltimore. Good luck, Star 98. This is the TJ Show. I've said it for a long time. I think, Heather, you are one of the finest journalists out there.
1: Thank you. I appreciate that.
0: This is incredible.
2: Agreed.
0: Reporting.
2: Yeah.
0: So, your husband, Lewis, what happened to this guy? Too much candy?
1: He had to get his wisdom teeth taken out.
0: Oh, okay.
1: Oh,
0: yeah, that's okay. Isn't that annoying how they grow under other teeth and then you got to have the surgery?
1: Yeah, well, he technically got one and a half taken out because one was growing in sideways, so they had to just cut it in half. Oh. So, he still has half of one inside.
0: You're married to a shark.
1: Yeah.
0: Okay, so he goes through the whole surgery and the fine journalism comes out right after you pick him up. He's high.
1: Yeah, I was hoping he was going to say something insane.
0: This is always fun, right? Anytime you get to be around someone who just had dental surgery.
3: What'd you just say?
4: That was insane. I think I'm fully asleep. I've never seen a dentist.
0: Now, can you translate?
1: I don't know that I can. I think he said something about being fully asleep and then seeing the dentist.
4: Mm-hmm. That was weird.
3: How you feeling? Are you in any pain?
4: No.
3: Now you feel good?
4: Yeah.
3: Like, how good do you feel right now?
4: Normal.
0: You know, you ever try to sound normal when things are not normal?
2: Normal.
5: I'm fine.
0: That happens to me when I get awakened from a nap and I got to take a call. Oh, no, I'm not sleeping. I'm totally fine.
3: You just said you felt high.
4: Well, yeah, but, like, no pain or nothing.
3: Can you feel your face?
4: No. I can't feel, like, my lower lip or my chin.
3: I had to help you walk out.
4: Yeah, you did. Yeah.
3: You feeling a little loopy?
4: Yeah.
0: Okay, now it's coming out.
6: He can't feel his face when he's with you.
0: Hey.
6: But he likes it.
4: I did start giggling when they gave me the mask.
3: Well, it's called laughing gas, right?
4: Yeah.
0: He started giggling with the laughing gas. It is fun. I wonder if you work, maybe you can call and let us know. If you work at a dentist's office, this is probably wrong, but do you ever like take a little sniff?
6: Yeah, we'll disguise your voice.
0: Yeah.
4: And I giggle for a minute.
3: Did you see that fox?
4: I thought I was the only one.
0: He thought he was the only one who saw a fox.
1: Yeah, we walked out of the dentist's office and there was a fox there. And he was like, whoa.
3: Seeing the fox?
4: Yeah.
3: No, I saw it too. It was a real fox.
4: Sweet.
0: That says it all.
6: You should have told him you didn't see anything. I didn't see a fox. What are you talking about?
0: Sweet.
4: Did he have you in Oxycontin?
0: Can you translate that?
1: I can't, actually.
6: Can you pass me an Oxycontin?
0: Oh, yeah, okay.
3: What was that?
4: Did he say I was getting Oxycontin?
0: Oh, he wants
6: I heard
0: to know
6: Oxycontin.
0: If he's getting Oxycontin.
3: Yeah, I think so. Yeah, or Oxycodone. I don't know if that's the same or different. Why, you want it?
4: Well, I just don't remember what he said.
0: Yeah, all right, well, there he goes. How are his teeth doing?
1: I think he's all right. He actually wasn't as wah as I thought he was going to be. I thought he was going to be a big baby and have me really take care of him. But he's been pretty good.
6: Put you to work.
1: Yeah.
0: Yeah, I know. It's sometimes that's very impressive because when I go through something, my wife has told me that I go back to being an infant.
6: Oh, yeah. I don't believe that at all.
1: And he used to do that, but I think he's learned that I just don't want to do
0: that. Well, he's learned that you'll record him if he does.
1: Exactly.
0: Well, there you go. Thank you. Fine journalism. Producer Heather, this is the TJ Show.
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0: 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Olivia Dean having an incredible breakout year, leading the nominations this evening with Taylor Swift right next to her. 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
1: 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We're playing some of the biggest summer songs all weekend long. 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

Alex Warren on Star 98. He's in a brand new song fans are actually calling the Song of the Summer. He's confirmed the name of the song to be Passenger, but no release date in sight just yet. I'm optimistic. My fingers are crossed. We will hear this one live at Summerfest.

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0: crazy to me that over 40 million folks across the country are hitting the road this Memorial Day weekend. And if you just so happen to fall into that pool, buckle up, drive safe, and keep it right here on Star 98. Ooh, I'm a poet and I didn't even know it.
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for all the hits, 98.5 Star 98, celebrating the unofficial start of summer this Memorial Day weekend. We are kicking off the BTS Blitz, 6 trips total to see BTS in all different cities. 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

0: 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What's going on? It's Cosette, and it is some gorgeous weather we got outside this Memorial Day. But one thing you and I both know about Wisconsin weather, it giveth and it taketh away just as quick. So let's enjoy it. Watch out, world. My pasty legs are rocking shorts.
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Every so often, I am reminded of random celebrity moments, like when Ed Sheeran was in Game of Thrones. 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
16: We've talked a lot about measles over the past year, but mumps has largely flown under the radar, even though it's been making a bit of a comeback as well. That's because fewer people are getting the MMR vaccine, which stands for measles, mumps, and rubella. The vaccine's been around for decades. It is effective. It is safe. What makes mumps outbreaks difficult to contain is that symptoms usually don't appear for 2 to 3 weeks after someone's been exposed. And that can make it hard to pin down where that exposure took place. And someone who is infected can transmit the virus to someone else before they are symptomatic. If you get sick, which could manifest like a run-of-the-mill respiratory virus or the telltale swelling of your cheeks and jaw, all you can really do at that point is to treat the symptoms and also isolate yourself so you don't infect anyone else. I'm Dr. Sanjay Gupta, helping you live a better life.
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15: A better life with Dr. Sanjay Gupta.
16: 20 years ago, the average attention span was about 2.5 minutes. Today, it's just 47 seconds. Pretty disconcerting. That's according to new research out of UC Irvine. But really,

0: isn't our fault, at least not entirely. We can blame technology and the world around us. Attention, it turns out, is not an unlimited resource. You only have so much of it to give. Start paying more attention to what times of the day you seem to be at your mental peak. Try to knock out the more complicated stuff during that time. It's also important to take breaks every so often so you can more easily lock in when you're trying to concentrate. One expert said, even trying to visualize where you want to end your day with everything all wrapped up or with tons left to do, that can act as a real motivator. I'm Dr. Sanjay Gupta, helping you live a better life.
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Miley Cyrus on 98.5 Star 98. Coming out of her 20-year celebration of Hannah Montana, she has received a recognition long time coming over the weekend, honored with a star on the Hollywood Walk of Fame. 98.5 Star 98, have a safe and peaceful rest of your Memorial Day weekend. 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

0: 98.5 Star 98 Swimming with BTS. Why not? It's a summer day. As we're going to get up to about 85 today, I'll get you your full hot week forecast here coming up. But first, we got to text your way to see BTS. Yeah, you want to go see them in Boston or Dallas, New York City, LA, Chicago, Baltimore. Six trips. You get to pick which one. The first winner picks first. When those cities get selected, they fall off the list because you got one trip to each of those six. You want in? Grab your phone now. Let's do it. Let's text FAKE. Get the first chance. You get the first choice if you win it, right? FAKE, FAKE. Text FAKE to 95819. Good luck.
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22: Wisconsin weather.
0: Alrighty, it's officially summer. Just step outside. Yeah, you know. It's 85 today. Gonna get up to 89 tomorrow. Overnight low tonight. Gonna be only in the 60s. I love this. Oh my. Hey, the whole rest of the week looks like we're gonna see temps in the low 80s minimum. We're your home for all the hits and the TJ show. Wake up with TJ and have some fun. We got them every weekday morning, 5 to 9.

hate to give the satisfaction asking how you're doing now. 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
1: 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We're playing some of the biggest summer songs all weekend long. 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

0: 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Flashback for you right there, going back many summers. How about spending part of your summer on the road to go see BTS? 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

98.5 Star 98 with Jimmy on a very, very, very summer-like Memorial Day. 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
2: We recorded all over the world, genuinely. Drums, live drums, when Eddie and the band came in L.A. for one day. We recorded some stuff at Conway Studios, funny enough, where I did the BTS album stuff. And I didn't keep 95% of what we cut that day, other than Eddie's drums and maybe one other thing. We started overpainting very quickly with this song. And overpainting is the enemy, as Rick Rubin would say. So we finished the vocals. I finished recording Drew and myself on guitar in Portugal and Lisbon. I was recording vocals in Berlin and Amsterdam, you know, writing verses on airplanes. So it was recorded. It was finished mostly in Europe. And that's kind of it. And I think the most surprising element that made the final cut was probably my kid, Miles, who's 11 years old, singing in the choruses.

0: 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Need your love. 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
1: Yeah, it's One Republic, all right, and need your love. It is Jimmy. All right, so today we are just having some fun, right? But we do not forget about the real meaning of today, Memorial Day, for those that paid the ultimate sacrifice for our freedoms. And not only them, but their families as well. A lot of them young teenagers, young 20s, but people of all ages, obviously, over the years. So that's what Memorial Day is all about. So we say thank you and definitely keep gratitude right here in our hearts. No question. 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
12: Hey, our star forecast. It's summer. What can you say? 85 and sunny today, 89 and sunny tomorrow, 60s for the overnight low, and looks like 80s going to be hanging around all week long. 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

0: 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We got a BB Rexha from just a few years ago. Yeah, she got the summer rolling a couple of years ago right out in front of Lambeau Field. 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
1: 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All the hits of summer. We're playing some of the biggest summer songs all weekend long. 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

98.5 Star 98, the energy of Bruno Mars. It's Jimmy. Feels like summer, doesn't it? That's definitely going to be one of the big summer songs of 2026. Here's Camila Cabello. It's Star 98.

0: 98.5 Star 98, Elizabeth Taylor. It is Taylor Swift. All right, so is July 3rd going to be the day that she and Travis are going to officially exchange nuptials, to put it poetically? Well, it's not really poetic, but anyway, we'll be, I'm sure, at their wedding. It's going to be absolutely off the charts amazing. Coming up, we got more great class star music. What do you say about Shaboozy? Tipsy? Yeah, we got it coming up.
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98.5 Star 98 for that runaway train. Going back many summers for that one. Featuring great summer songs here all weekend long. When he got it, we got it. We got Doja Cat.

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0: 98.5 Star 98 Fever Dream. Yeah, it's Alex Warren. All right, it's Jimmy, and we got your shot to go and see BTS in Baltimore or Boston or Dallas or Chicago. Oh, I was going to put them in alphabetical order. L.A. is on the list. New York City. Anyway, you can win a trip to whichever one of those you want because there's one trip for each city. And in order, people get to pick off which city they want to go to. So you want in on that first choice? Text SWIM right now. S-W-I-M. Text it to the number 95819. And you could win a trip to see BTS this summer. Man, it's going to be awesome.
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0: 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Well, what do we got? We got ourselves some summer. That's what we have. 85 going to be our high here today. Overnight low tonight is going to dip down to about 60. Tomorrow, 89 and clear skies. I got to check with the boss, see if I can wear shorts to work tomorrow. I think I will. I think the boss will need to. It's going to be a toasty week here to kick off summer. 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

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Yeah, 30 minutes commercial free on this Memorial Day. Oh, the unofficial official start to summer. Here's Somber. 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

0: Ladies and gentlemen, sun is
1: shining. 98.5 Star 98 knows how to kick off summer with all the hits. All the hits of summer. We're playing some of the biggest summer songs all weekend long. Summer is here with all the hits. Star 98.

0: 98.5, Star 98. It's Breakfast at Tiffany's. Hey, it's Deep Blue Something and a summer song for you for sure. Featuring great summer songs right here all weekend long. Hope you had a great Saturday. That was all right. Yesterday was nice. Today, unbelievable. Yeah, it looks like that's going to continue. I'll hit you with a forecast here coming up a little bit after 5 o'clock. Normally, we call it happy hour, and it's kind of been happy hour around here all weekend long, that's for sure. But we got a shot for you to text your way to hang with BTS. 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

0: 98.5, Star 98. It's Olivia Dean. That is Man I Need. Well, I'll bet you did a little grilling here over the weekend. And nothing goes better with a burger than cheese. Hey, you want the best cheese? You got to swing into Simon's Specialty Cheese right there in Little Chute. Yes, right off of Highway 41 at the Little Chute exit. And, man, they got some unbelievable cheese. All right, we know that, right? Simon's Cheese. It's kind of in the name, but they've got fudge. They've got gift baskets. They've got all kinds of. Maybe you've got some family coming in from who knows where, and they want a little Wisconsin to take home. You got to stop into Simon's Cheese. Make that a part of your stop. And in fact, tonight I might make it a pizza night. 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
14: A better life with Dr. Sanjay Gupta.
15: People have started using AI for all sorts of things, but I cannot think of an area where the stakes are higher than your health. First of all, I'll tell you this. I know doctors who have cracked some seemingly impossible cases with the help of AI, so it can be a powerful tool. But AI can also hallucinate, provide bad advice, and be just as confident when it does that. If you do decide to plug any personal medical information into one of these chatbots, you should know that while the companies that created them have robust privacy protections in place, they are not bound by HIPAA, like your healthcare provider is. Whatever the advice presented to you, take it with a degree of healthy skepticism. Always get a second opinion. And remember, if you ever experience concerning symptoms, skip the AI consult and head straight to the ER. I'm Dr. Sanjay Gupta, helping you live a better life.
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0: Alrighty, that star forecast, it's summer, 85 today, gonna dip down to the 60s tonight, but tomorrow 89, and a ton of sunshine, amazing, temps in the 80s here all week long. We're your home for all the hits and the TJ Show. 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
1: 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We're playing some of the biggest summer songs all weekend long. 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

98.5 Star 98 Home Wrecker. That is somber. All right. Hey, it's Jimmy. All right, so we're approaching June. What? Next Monday, a week from today, is June. And we are going to get into June Dairy Month. And we're going to be doing backyard cookouts this summer, giving away grills from the Home Depot and parties so you get together with your family and friends. I cannot wait. This summer is good.

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Boy, they were the big tour last year, right? They played at Camp Randall in Madison. This year, they got AC/DC down there. That's going to crush it.

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1: Here's One Republic's Ryan Tedder on what fans can expect at One Republic's concerts this year.
2: The shows this year are going to be crazy. What they can expect is for me to go 110% every single night and sing my ass off to a point where it doesn't even make sense. And every night, I literally feel like I'm going to collapse at the end of every show. I go all out like it's the last show I'm ever going to do, because you never know.

0: That was One Republic. Need Your Love. It's your music plus.
1: Yeah, One Republic and Need Your Love. That's it's an earworm to me. I get that song in my head and I just keep hearing it over and over and over. I love it. All right, it is Jimmy on this Memorial Day 2026. We were out this morning at the pier, and what an amazing parade it always is every year, year after year. The thousands and thousands and thousands of people that come out and wearing of the red, white, and blue. You got a mixture of summer fun and, of course, the real meaning of Memorial Day, where we pay tribute to those who made the ultimate sacrifice for our freedoms. So it's great to see everybody out there in De Pere today. Thanks for coming out and enjoying it, too. It is Star 98.
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They were just in Green Bay. I'm actually wearing my Shinedown t-shirt today that I got at the show. I love those guys. Here comes Olivia Rodrigo and her new one. 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

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Here's one we didn't have to worry about today. Steal My Sunshine. 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Summer of 2026.

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